0: 4-4.
1: It's going to be your name and number, Kelly Bouye, 315-994-9254. 315-994-9254. It's in regards to a stolen bike earlier.

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1: 20 in the town of Sangerfield, nearest cross street, Osborne Ave, with New York Mary, Edward Mary, 8663, MEM 8663.
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2: 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It's going to be New York, Mary Adam, Adam, 1073.
1: 2006.

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1: 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I'll start the CFO.
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901 Main Street, Eddie's Restaurant. 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So 901 Main Street, Eddie's Restaurant. Across the 9th Ave and 10th Ave. 63-year-old female. 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

COC, Risky Falls, breathing problem, 143 Madison Street. Fire control, COC, Risky Falls, breathing problem, 143 Madison Street, cross street to McAdam Street, Newell Street. He lights the door on the right, 89-year-old male, difficulty breathing, difficulty speaking between sentences. 6, D. David, 2, 2011. 143 Madison Street, fire control, COC, Risky Falls, breathing problem, 143 Madison Street, cross street to McAdam Street, Newell Street. He lights the door on the right, 89-year-old male, difficulty breathing, difficulty speaking between sentences.

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0: 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Third floor across the Spring Gate in Shaw for a 67-year-old female, 682, 2017.
1: Up or you want to see the Minnesota?
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1: Can I get a name of the mail I'm checking on, or the apartment number? 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

0: 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Elevated breathing rate. 12, C. Charles 4, 2019.
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1: 8 Shell Street. Corey just left on a bike. Unknown direction.
2: Appreciate they give a description of the bike.
1: His dad doesn't know.
2: Appreciate.
3: Road, those are Deer Road and Betts Road, responding for a 70-year-old male with a head injury after a fall. 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That's for Earlville Rescue, Madison County Ambulance Hamilton, for a false call, 6116 Reservoir Road, crossing Deer Road and Betts Road, responding for a 70-year-old male with a head injury after a fall. It's a proper response at 2025.

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1: Start your towards a dispute coming in at the Rome Hotel, 8257 Turin Road, 8257 Turin Road, the Outer District of Rome. From a third-party report, we got information from their daughter saying that there's two females physically fighting in the parking lot. One Hispanic female in her 30s with a tattoo on her forehead, and another female with blue hair. I'll get you a second car.
2: You're copying her up.

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0: 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He was on West Thomas from Gifford walking towards Marthaville. The caller was a passerby.
1: Copy. 118, you coming up with anything?
2: Negative.
1: Copy, same. 169, we'll be clear.
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0: 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We got 7 to 8 people about to fight. Currently, there's 2 females physical.
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Cause of Bryan Street and Buckland Drive. Report of smoke in the area. Wooded area. 2041.

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1: Where are you coming from?
0: I'm on Route 5, almost in Kansas.
1: 6-5, did you copy?
2: I copy. You can disregard about 6-2. I'm in the city now.
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Caller is Jenny, and that they were throwing a party. The female, Summer Ross, 16-year-old white female, became verbal with them. She currently has a butcher knife in the bathroom, threatening to stab the caller. We're still trying to get further.

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3: 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That's for a night of fire, for fire alarm activation. 102 North Main, across East Railroad and Elm, from REM Central Station, reporting a alarm for 102-104 North Main, for general fire alarm multifamily, 2044.
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0: what's that, 2047?
1: Breathing normally, coded ALS. 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It's coded ALS. 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

BMW Unique Registration, Mary Edward Young, 5470, Reddick Operation, speeding and burning out on the road, southbound on 13 from Main Street and 5th Avenue, the Village of Selma Beach, 2052.

0: They're unknown if they went into a building or if they're in the area. It's going to be a white male, actually wearing tan or checkered coat, tan pants, and a white female wearing all black. 2053.
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Fire Control, North Star, Remsen, MHL, 952760 Road. Cross Fuller Road, Kirkland Road. Male subject found with belt around his neck. Talking conscious, has been taken off. Male subject is actively trying to recover the belt and harm himself. Law enforcement is not on scene, but is en route. 2100.

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0: Can you close the stop out and create me a complaint? Circle K in Sylvan Beach. Just label it as a community policing. Close that out as well.

0: tell everybody that there's a vehicle that has been going by all day to rest their bikes with kids on them doing wheelies, driving erratically. The caller is requesting an area check and is requesting an interview in regards to this. It's been an ongoing issue.
1: Pursuit,
0: Pursuit 21-0.

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1: Or, sir, 8-8, copy.

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1: That's right.
2: Receive, Brunson. Staging at the end of 60 Road. Brunson, North Star 8. First law enforcement unit on scene.

Dominic Street, 601 West Dominic Street. State she has a U-Haul business there. Wanted to report one of their cargo vans stolen. State PD was there earlier getting more info. Subject that rented the haul. State this in regards to a missing person. 2113.

0: four-wheelers and two bikes riding in the area. He states he's going back to his residence, the trailer park lot 10, if he needs to speak with him. 2115.
1: Copy.
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02, Ada and Adam, Park Central, Ampere, Rescue 1, for a transfer. 950 Floyd Ave, Colonial Park, room 102, Ada and Adam, across Laureate Lane, Lexingwell Ave. 57-year-old male, difficulty breathing. 33, C. Charles 6, 2116.

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0: 8429 Route 69. He stated that a 20-year-old white male, white hat, gray sweater, and light-colored jeans had put a knife up to his neck and stole his e-bike approximately 15 minutes ago.
1: Appreciate it. Another Craigslist.

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1: We are back in town going through a restocking, and if you need ALS, just say so.
0: We're at 117 Pawnee Drive, unable to make contact or even enter the building.
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2: Gonna be 990 Pleasant Valley Road, 3990 Pleasant Valley Road, Connor Nelson. 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
1: Copy. Four, five, eight, five, zero, Rabbit Hill Road. It's going to be in the town of Alexandria to Sister County Road Domestic. It's going to be 45850 Rabbit Hill Road.
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0: Disregard very much. 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
1: 2143.
0: 7120, I'm out.

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For a 60s male, not conscious, is breathing, so I have a wheelchair, now unresponsive on the sidewalk. 31D David 2, 2144.

0: call for Seneca Lake State Park from their security. 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Originally there was 9. 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
1: Where's it?
0: 32,
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1: 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I'm back to 29.

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1: Second call from 200 North Prospect Street saying loud music in the area, possibly from that building.
0: Yeah, me and him.
1: 2156.
2: Thirty-four Elm Street, apartment 2, for a 27-year-old female, intentional overdose on medication.
3: Okay. 53, we're clear.
4: $35 for that. Keep one of those cruising.
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0: Partial truck, one ambulance, one overdose, 1534 Elm Street. Truck, one ambulance, one overdose, 1534 Elm Street, apartment number 2, Lexington and Addington Place for the crosses. 27 female, intentionally took medication. She's alert and conscious, PD is en route. 23 C. Charles, 1, 2158.
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0: entry at apartment number 2, Lexington and Addington Place for the Crosses. 27, female, intentionally took medication. She is alert and conscious. PD is en route. 23, see Charles 1, 2158. Numbers would be 883 Adam Charles, 864, 883 Adam Charles, 864, and expiration of 72326.
1: 72326?
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33712, be advised. You received a 911 call from the male half, the unknown problem. Advised that the female is currently there. They're having a domestic, not been physical, no drugs, alcohol, or weapons.

Point Apartment. Apartment A is in item 19. Caller's a Jack Weiler. Isn't making much sense. There's a male in his apartment, John, 28-year-old white male, blue pants and a t-shirt. Said John was threatening to beat him up if he didn't give him money, but then stated he was sitting outside. We're unable to get anything further.

bushfire. State Route 46, Jug Point Road. Passerby reporting that trees are on fire, low to the ground. States no wires are involved. 2205.

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2: 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Nurse requested transport, 26, hey Adam, 11, 2207.
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1: 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From the chief, it is a controlled burn.
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1: 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Our landline.
0: Yep.
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0: They are. They were there approaching dusk when I was there an hour ago. Did the complainant actually say she spoke with these people, or is she just claiming they're not leaving again without actually talking to them?
1: She said she approached them a couple times, but I don't know if she actually spoke to them. She was also getting ready to leave.
0: Very soon. I'm en route. I'm on the west side of Waterloo now.
1: Very soon.

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0: Negative.
1: Right.
0: Stand by. We're going to run it nationwide.
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3: Four six five zero. You want to just swing over here? Mr. Pendoff's involved apparently inside.
4: Got it.

Thanks for the time, Elaine. May I say, seven in the hospital. To the hospital. She's a white child last morning, a green hoodie and white pants. He isn't sure of her exact location, so somewhere in there. We do have a phone for her. It's our phone.

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2: 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We're not seeing anything. 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

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Caller's on Sophia Allen. Came through with a text to 911. States her girlfriend, Madison Babb, posted on social media about overdosing on pills. Possibly Benadryl. Unknown how many. Madison is 14 years old.

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1: 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Myself and 455 will be en route to 3849 Scandola Road, Town of Verona. 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

0: Copy 45. 5152 in front of the Wynn ER entrance for Robert Giordano again. He said he's going to walk out of traffic.
1: Copy, 2222. Now severe headache, 18 Charles 3, 2223.

0: that the wife had accidentally kicked the male party in the face and then said that she left, but now the female caller's back on the phone saying her husband got into an accident a few weeks ago and believes he has a concussion. Not making much sense. So okay, brother. 22:25.
1: Go for it, husband.
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1: Route 13 and Howard Road, Route 13 and Howard Road in Camden area, check for a wandering cow.
0: Proceeding route.

operation in front of Oneida County Jail, 6075 Jug Road, responding for a 44-year-old male complaining of leg and hip pain in front of OCJ, 26 Adam 8, 2231.

0: You got it, room 3.0.
1: 3.0, 2233. 712, you're on scene at 2233.
2: I'll be clear, Cliff. Perkins. Ratio 2233.

0: 2792, clear of the VA, returning.
1: Returning from the VA at 2234.
2: Yeah, CID for you. I located one male, one female. It's going to be New York, 537-067-415.
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pain 1537 Howard Ave, starting to the Kunkel. Abdominal pain 1537 Howard Ave, City of Utica, between James and Arthur, for a 32-year-old female, abdominal pain, not alert. 1 David, 1 at 2235.

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0: plate comes like valid to a 2015 Mazda, color black, out of Canandaigua as well.
1: Appreciate it.

0: We got a call back from the alarm company requesting cancel, so they were also on scene. 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
1: Copy that, Orange Service.
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Fire Control, Kunkel. 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Cross Marlboro Road, Georgian Court. Alarm came from Best Buy Health for an 81-year-old female fell, unable to get up. Injuries unknown, 17 E-Boy 4, 2243.

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1: Service 2240. Boy John 1333, KBJ 1333, to be on 31 heading eastbound and coming into Oneida County, crossing Sterling Road. Possible 1192, almost hitting other vehicles, crossing the double line. All cars look out for a red two-door hatchback Ford Focus. Your registration, King Boy John, 1333. Eastbound on 31, crossing Sterling Road. Possible 1192, almost hitting other vehicles, 2249.
2: HKU 7214. Toll booth at Fairhaven.

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0: 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I believe it may have been on Gates Road.
1: 3-3,
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1: Just advising of a check the welfare at the steward shop, 903 Champlain Ave. From staff, there's a female saying that she's from Hogs that walked in requesting to go back. They attempted to call the House of Good Shepherd and they're unwilling to come out and get her.
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427 West Thomas Street, 427 West Thomas Street, car state Kamisha. Sitting her exit on scene causing issues, possibly under the influence. It's her brother is on scene as well. Male is now in the background yelling that he's going to hurt the caller. Still trying to get further. 2254.

0: 716 Plant Street. Sheila's calling back again. She says the child's father is out of control. She wants you to return. She was advised to be cooperative.
1: Copy.

of right at Old River Road. 42-year-old male, overdose. Unknown from what substance. 2 Narcan, already provided. 2257.

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1: 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I'm going to have one male, 941, en route to Wynn. Can you advise them upon arrival to have security come out?
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0: at 1800 hours. That's June 24th at 1800 hours. It's a Wednesday.
1: Richard, thank you. Bye-bye.

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0: Remsen, left assist, 10239 Star Hill Road. Fire control, Remsen, left assist, 10239 Star Hill Road. Chris Evans Road and Fuller Road. 39-year-old female, fell, unable to get up. 17 AM 4, 2309.
1: Stewart's on Court Street for a male and female fighting in the store.

0: 39 Central Road, President's Road, Fuller Road. 39-year-old female fell, unable to get up. 17 AM 4, 2309.
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0: Is this going to be the same caller for the driving complaint?
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1: 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Someone took a container that was in front of his porch and threw it to his window and smashed it. We didn't see who it was. 2316. Gabby.

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2: Adam, 19, 172, 923. 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

0: ページ、それで演じ、チャンス。
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Prepared a copy of bull information. Control units, prepared a copy of bull information. Special attention, Village, Canastota. Units, prepared a copy of bull information in the area of 557 Peterborough near Arrow Farms. Oneida County has a ping phone from a verbal domestic, possibly rolling. Female is going to be Karen, unknown last name. Besides that, 116 Willowwood Lane in Camillus. They last had a ping in the area of 557 North Peterborough. It's going to be in the area of Arrow Farms, Oneida County. Was pinging a phone from a verbal domestic, possibly now rolling. Female is going to be a Karen, unknown last name. She resides at 116 Willowwood Lane in Camillus. So the last ping was in the area of 557 North Peterborough. Control's clear at 2322.

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1: That's Dodger Ram. I'm by the library.
2: 23.
3: 2324. Street ambulance 1, general illness, 1302 Elm Street between Leah and Hobart. For a 77 male who's not alert, now reporting chest pain. 2060 David 1, 2324.

LXV1920 on a white Ford F-150. 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Gonna be on Route 12 at Mirror Place.

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1: Pre-zero, I didn't copy. Can you repeat that?
2: How do you advise for 3D33? Would you like him to continue?
1: Ken, if he'd like, we're in contact with the homeowner, and she does not want everybody here, so we're in the process of that.
2: Copy. 3-3, did you copy? Repeat, 23-8.

0: I was a male walking up the hill, 2nd Street. Copy. Central 401.
1: Two, truck one, overdose on right at Hobart. Ambulance to truck one. For an overdose on right at Hobart. For a 20s male, overdose on an unknown substance. Is conscious at this time. Law enforcement's in route 32D David 2. 20 329.

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0: Can you just advise April to the supervisors and I have a 2-5 ETA, 2-5

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0: I was disregarded by 705. I'll be responding. Fish Creek Crow again.
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0: 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I'm around with 5-1. I'm going to follow up at 625 after this.
1: Where is C-47-003?
2: 1-4-4-3 in the area. Can you swing over to Tennyson and just verify that was nothing else was needed?
0: Confirm.
1: 4-7, do you want me to keep you attached to the French Road call and reroute you?

MS-109 Colonial Circle, Apartment 1C is in Charles, 23-year-old female, abdominal pain repeating 2 alien. EMS-109 Colonial Circle, Apartment 1C is in Charles, 23-year-old female, abdominal pain 005.

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1: Perfect.
0: GPS showing 11677 Florence Hill Road, 11677 Florence Hill Road in Florence, had an open line of what sounded like parties fighting and yelling at each other. It's connected, no answer on callback. I'll get a second car.

saying that there was 8 people outside of his residence. They have now left a white Mazda and a Chevy pickup southbound on Florence Hill Road. We still did advise him, the caller, to put his gun away.

inferior. 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That's Ronetta Rescue. Vital ambulance or just means call. 146 Main, apartment 11, because of Pulse Inferior. 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The Delta response at 013.

Universe Lot 902, Templin Ave, with New York Messenger, Mary David Paul, 9608, MDP 906, correction, 9608, White Kia Optima.

0: 130276. I'll be en route to Florence Hill Road. Can you just give me the address again?
1: Receive. It's going to be the updated location, 1381 Metot Road, 1381 Metot Road. Ford 55 is currently out with parties on Florence Hill in front of the school. Overnight. Happy 019.

0: Received ambulance 1. We have a difficulty breathing at Stanley, 618 Court Street for a 60 male, 025.
1: Responding.

0: Hill, Central Nevada County, a risk in East Sandwich Heights, breathing problems, 6438 State Route 233. Fire Control, Central Nevada County, a risk in East Sandwich Heights, breathing problems. 6438 State Route 233, crosses of Rome, Westmoreland Road, Spatless Road. Response for a 74-year-old male having difficulty breathing in a general illness. 6D David 1027.
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0: 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It's going to be the garage on the curve on Dorff Street. Caller reporting a large, correction, a loud party.

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0: 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Respond for 11-year-old female. Having difficulty breathing. 2D David 1, 039. Rome acknowledging
1: 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Station 1, you see.

0: 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Complaint called into true.
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0: You send 458 up to Florence to assist with them.
1: I have 458.
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0: Street, you got?
1: We're relaying this vehicle for a scheduled maintenance to Four Sons. 643 is following me in 3-1. We'll be in that vehicle for the remainder. I'll let you know when we're dropped off and switched over.
0: Where is

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Possibly took pills earlier today.

0: 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I'm in Robin.
1: Copy.
0: Restart me if I can, please. 4-4.
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0: party is in perfect health. 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It will be clear. I'll be out here just a few more minutes. Can you advise me, calls?
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2: 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Closest cross, Snugborough Road. 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

0: 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Unknown problem.
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0: 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Fire control, Ampere Roma 31 Lake Delta seizure 8267 Turn Road. Room 7. CIRA crosses of Williams Road, Bilby Road. This one for a 48-year-old female having seizures. 12 D David 2101.
1: Five three five two five alt left.
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0: Jenna. We'll be out with a party on the bike. West Dominic. Dead end. Erie Boulevard West.
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0: Ambulance 1, truck 1, chest pain, number 7, Clinton Place, unit 4. For a 73 male experiencing chest pain and difficulty breathing, it'll be the rear of the building, 10 D David 4, 105.
1: Okay, I'll see you home first.

white Kia. Involved in a failure to comply with UPD. Last seen on Court Street. Not a repeating. Be on the lookout. There at North Street and Schuyler Street. For a failure to comply with UPD, it's going to be a white, newer model Kia. Last seen on Court Street. 107.

and be on the lookout for a white newer model Kia Rhode Island registration, 2 Adam Victor 852, last seen on court from Lenox, Weldon, and Flaherty, Place City, Utica.

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0: Rome eastbound Main Street ramp.
1: Receive 1811, start towards the MEA Cardia route, 49 eastbound at Kavanaugh Road. 49 eastbound at Kavanaugh Road. Color hit a deer in a gray Kia Spectra, unknown status on the deer.

0: 2025. It's going to be 2025 white Kia. 2025 white Kia. Near Grish, 2000 Adam, B's and Victor. 852.
1: 2AV 852. 111. Well, it's
0: another one clear. 111.
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an ambulance for sinkable episode 1136 Forest Hill Road. Fire Control Camden Ambulance, Florence, sinkable episode 11363 Florence Hill Road, crosses of McSpirit Road, Bartlett Road, responds for a 61-year-old male who has a sinkable episode. He is now conscious and alert at this time. 31 D. Davis 4121.

for an 80-year-old female with a rectal bleed, stealth response, that's for Oneida Rescue, final ambulance, for hemorrhage call, 380 Cleveland Ave, cross of Oxford and Florence Ave. Responding for a 98-year-old female with a rectal bleed, that's a Delta response, at 124.

0: So 61-year-old, the male who was unconscious, they did state that the wife had passed away recently. He has been drinking. When he advised if he'd be uncooperative with EMS, they said affirmative.
1: Copy that. I'll get a cart able to clear in a second.

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1: 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If you could have a UPD officer call that number, apparently he was reported missing in Utica.
0: One for you.

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Crosses of Florence Hill Road, Mill Street. 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

Communication.

0: Town of Frogan, close across Wall Street, report of a medical alarm activation. 77-year-old, 12 colonies with lift assist, repeating for Lewis County Search and Rescue, have a request for you to respond, 6827 Mechanic Street. Town of Frogan, close across Wall Street, report of a medical alarm activation. 77-year-old, fall call, please lift assist.
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2: 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We're talking now.
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2: 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Should come back on a black GMC. Looks to be a Terrain. Unknown occupants. Going to be northbound arterial at Lamont Place.

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0: Michael Walsh, it's going to be 12:04, right? 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

Mortimer Street, Seymour and Mortimer. We're on the line with David Geyer, who stated he just moved to Utica, is lost, needs help from the call taker. He sounds intoxicated. Apparently earlier he got into some type of dispute with a friend. He's been wandering since.

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1: Can you reattach me to 903, Inman? Just a previous call about the loud music.
0: 217.

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on West Grove Street. 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
1: Received working calls with three shocks administered to 23rd. Fire control to Amcare 9.
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1: Mary Charles Edward 6349. Mary Charles Edward 6349. I'll be on the dead end of William Street near Verizon Tower.

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Fire Control, Central Nevada County, Fall 115, Brookside Drive, Altera Claire Bridge Cottages, Room D. David 5, Cross of Kellogg Street. Respond for an 80-year-old female who fell and a possible head injury. 17B Boy 1, C51.

0: 7. Forwards will be in route. 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
1: 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Rear of the building on fire.

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0: 3-4.
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0: 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We're going to go on the second floor. I want to open up some windows, see if we get some natural ventilation on the second floor.

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Confirming now, I think 321.

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6197 Hawkins Corners Road, Dark Control, Amcare, Lake Delta, breathing problems. 6197 Hawkins Corners Road, crosses of Dolphin Drive, Turn Road. This one for an 89-year-old male having difficulty breathing. 60 Charles 1329.

10-04 Noise Street again, 1004 Noise Street for reports of a domestic. Caller on the line, just screaming, leave me alone. They stated that they're holding a knife. So imagine a Francisco Gonzalez on scene damaging her car. Disconnected, we're still trying to get them back on the line.

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0: going to be a Jose Carras wearing dark color pants, possibly black, with a gray sweatshirt, the black on the shoulders, and a black left breast pocket. If located, stop and hold, pursuant to the fire.
1: Do be on the lookout for Jose Perez, be wearing dark pants, potentially black, gray sweatshirt, black on the shoulders, as well as black left breast pocket. It's located, stop and hold, related to the fire.
0: Possibly back route to 1000 Schuyler or Saratoga Street.

0: Parking goes on.
1: I'm going to leave the house to the building owner on release engine 1. I have the chief fire marshal contact information for the resident and the owner of the structure.
0: Received 352.

0: there's an unknown subject in her backyard. They're walking through the backyard playing music. Unable to get a description at this time.
1: Six four three.
2: 3 3 3 3 3 3 3 3 3 3 3 3 3 3 3 3 3 3 3 3 3 3 3 3 3 3 3 3 3 3 3 3 3 3 3 3 3 3 3 3 3 3 3 3 3 3 3 3 3 3 3 3 3 3 3 3 3 3 3 3 3 3 3 3 3 3 3 3 3 3 3 3 3 3 3 3 3 3 3 3 3 3 3 3 3 3 3 3 3 3 3 3 3 3 3 3 3 3 3 3 3 3 3 3 3 3 3 3 3 3 3 3 3 3 3 3 3 3 3 3 3 3 3 3 3 3 3 3 3 3 3 3 3 3 3 3 3 3 3 3 3 3 3 3 3 3 3 3 3 3 3 3 3 3 3 3 3 3 3 3 3 3 3 3 3 3 3 3 3 3 3 3 3 3 3 3 3 3 3 3 3 3 3

If you can start with 5-1, the caller now believes it may be her ex-husband.

0: LLJ5622. Gray Nissan Rogue, if you'd like to add one time.
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0: Bola for the drummer from the fire scene.
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Toronto. I'm going to be in front of Stewart's on Erie Boulevard. New York registration, King Paul David, 1796, KPD, 1796. Black Mazda appears occupied one time.

still going on, stating it's in the parking lot of the Blue residence. She referred it to as Benny's. Kansas and area, check online.

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3: 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Circle Drive in Salsan Ego Street. Responding to an 88-year-old female, breathing problems, also low O2 and altered mental status. Delta response at 431.

0: 14.
1: One one eight. Here. 1 2 6.
0: 1 2 2.
1: 1 2 6. 1 2 6. Bridge, I can say 4 3 6.

It'll be 31 Royal Brook Lane. 31 Royal Brook Lane. Caller just Sean states that his ex is at its house refusing to leave. Suspect said Katrina Schaefer Gilbert, white female, 18-year-old, black leggings, red long sleeve. Sitting further, 837.

New York Mills at 31 Royal Brook Lane, 31 Royal Brook Lane, across from Burr Ave and Henderson Street. Callers are Sean, states that his ex-girlfriend is at his house. She's refusing to leave. It's going to be a Katrina Schaefer Gilbert, white female, 18 years old, wearing black leggings, red long-sleeve shirt.

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I'm Ambulance Sullivan for a difficulty breathing call. 5934 Ridge Road, across the Ridge Road extension in Runnymede Drive. Responding for a 15-year-old male with difficulty breathing to Delta Response. That's for Tango Rescue, Madison County Ambulance Sullivan for a breathing problems call. 5934 Ridge Road, across the Ridge Road extension in Runnymede Drive. Responding for a 79-year-old male with difficulty breathing to Delta Response at 453.

0: 302.
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from the alarm company. They stated there was footage from the residents originally reporting an accident, and stated that there was a black male, he's wearing a hoodie with a design on the back, pointing at something that's off camera. And we got an additional stating that they're a possible threat to the property. It's an unknown issue at this time.

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0: 8-0. If you can respond over to 7973 Soul Road, 7973 Soul Road, Tom Penn. It's where an alarm company is stating that there was an accident at that location, and then they called back saying there was a male pointing at something out of view on the camera, and they're saying it's a possible threat to the property. It's a black male, is wearing a hoodie with a design on the back, with light-colored pants. 512. Start your second car.
1: Sure.

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1: Please stop and I'll let you know.
2: Where is he? 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
1: Looks like it's going to be in the rear of 17 Orchard.
2: Do you want the fire department started or are you going to advise?
1: I'll advise.

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1: Around.
0: 550.
2: Seven fifty-three Bleeker. Caller stating is correction. Her boyfriend's drinking all night. 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She was standing outside. Did say it was physical. Boyfriend's gonna be a Joseph McCree, 27-year-old white male.

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1: Do they have a reason why they're taking on a helicopter?
0: They didn't advise. They just stated their ambulance was responding and was requesting a helicopter. They were not on scene yet.
1: Is their ambulance ALS or GLS?
0: I believe it's ALS only.

0: 797.
1: Chenango County is inquiring on ETA for the scene.

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The Delta response, 607.

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0: 259, 54, and members of CID are going to be at 28 Waverly doing an attempt to locate.
1: Proceed verifying that's going to be for the RC.

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Rescue 1 and Care Seizures, Dunkin' Donuts, 1155 Erie Boulevard West. 30-year-old female seizing, having continual seizures. 12T David 2, 642.

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1: Back to Lake Colvin. Shortly, we'll put you into 0604W.

on abdominal pain, 56 Valentine Bray. 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It's funny for a 29-year-old female with abdominal pain, 1C Charles 04, Crosby Douglas Crescent, Ananias Street, 651.

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Alarm company's advising now they're getting a request to cancel. 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I don't know if he's around.

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0: Fire Control 2, Barneville North Star. Injuries from assault 114-56, Stateroute 365, Barneville North Star. Injuries from assault 114-56, Stateroute 365. The 76-year-old male fell in a tub. Injured his back. Needs assistance getting up. 17B Boy 1, cross of Main Street and Smith Street, 724.
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2: Inflavor's not 3, portal 7-1.

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Just left that location on foot. Trying to get a direction about 10 ago. Call us, Manny.

Guards for the missing person. The juvenile was last seen heading towards the MVCC training building off of Mary Street, the Education Center, correction. He has been known to go missing before. He has previously been found in North Utica. I don't know exactly where.

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0: They are also advising they have an assortment of knives and swords in the apartment as well. We're checking on to Giovanni Rivera. It's going to be 8:20 now. 17:73.
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0: 733. Here, sir, disregard. I've got 6 going.
2: Seven two one, it's open, I'm clear.
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1: Albion Services 302, you can show last out.
2: Stating somebody's refusing the letter out of a vehicle. Apparently he's under the influence. I believe it's going to be a Michael Gondek. We've got an open line. They're arguing back and forth.

0: 7 for me. And you can put the other charge making service, send somebody up with 5-6.
1: Yes, sir.
2: I'll go 5-6.
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left in a gold Dodge Caravan with a rust on the side. And it's Michael Gondak, 53-year-old right now. Correction, Michael Kazierniak is what was provided to her.

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0: Going to be at a parking lot of Fuel Fuels, Route 20 at Eaton Street, with Connecticut, Boy Tom 48839. 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

0: I'm still gonna be out on a little bit. Right the next shift.
1: Copy. You think you got a rough ETA?
0: That's unknown for now.
2: Oh, yeah.

0: 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I'll give you the mileage and everything. Me and 59 are going to be on a quick follow-up.
1: Perfect, perfect.
2: So in the start mileage is 11:11:34.

to a suspicious vehicle, 320 Main Street, 320 Main Street. It's at the New York Mills Senior Center. Caller's Laura states that there is a vehicle that's parked in the back parking lot. She was told nobody should be there except for the church people. There's no plates or stickers on it. It's a white Ford pickup, 953.

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Nothing further. Across the Staley Road and Peck Road, 756.

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0: possible stroke. St. Luke's on 1650 Champlain Ave. Edward Stroke, St. Luke's on 1650 Champlain Ave. Edward Stroke, 1650 Champlain Ave, St. Luke's home. It's an unresponsive 89-year-old female from possible stroke. 33 C. Charles 1, 804.
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1: 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It's going to be a 74-year-old female with an aortic occlusion.
0: Bruce's.

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1: Barnacle and North Star are going to be all set. We were just finished extricating the patient out of the shower, taking care of patient care. 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

Michael Brown 12, Paris Green, Town of Paris, King Union Lincoln 1859, KUL 1859.

0: 22 Frankfurt Center, Kunkel EMS, 356 Dutch Hill Road, Town of Frankfurt, 87-year-old male, injuries from a fall. Repeating to Frankfurt Center, Kunkel EMS, 356 Dutch Hill Road, 87-year-old male, injuries from a fall, 821.
1: Frankfurt Center, Car 1 acknowledged.
0: Car 1 acknowledging, 821.

0: see. I'm gonna have the registered owner if you could run her.
1: Yeah, you got your general one ready.
0: Go ahead.
1: Hey, New York plate, Sam, Ida, Edgar, Robert, Adam, Queen, Sam, looks like a 2025 Kia Suburban color blue, does not give a model. 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

Texan Lady County, injuries from a fall, 7 Foster Street. Fire control, this Central Navy County, injuries from a fall, 7 Foster Street. Central Navy County, injuries from a fall, 7 Foster Street. 59-year-old female fell last night. Now she's being, she cannot get out of bed. 17 AM, 3 cross of Westmoreland Street and Grove Place, 828.

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Control to Maynard Conkle, crash notification, 98160 Road. Maynard Conkle, crash notification, 98160 Road. Just showing a GPS in that area. Cross of Morgan Road, Hidden Meadow Drive, 939.

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1: You're on scene, sir.
0: Yeah, bro.
1: Appreciate it, 41.
2: Some call was the speaker.
0: Yeah, I see that. You can show me what's in this bag of service.

0: 在运城分成火污染区。
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2: Ray Rose. For a crash notification, no contact made, 842.

3s. 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I'm just trying to help him put it back on, help you out with them. 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

0: go ahead, Nina Perfect.
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0: Nina Perfect.

0: And are you ready? Mark 887-277-835. I also have a main trailer plate when ready.
1: 5.
0: It's going to be main trailer 517-3183.
2: Okay, 51 North Charles 96551 North Charles. I'm going to be on South Main Street in Manoa.

0: JD, please room is 6.
1: 10-0.
0: Did that plane come back to a 2008 Ford? And I have the registered owner, or he says he's the registered owner of the vehicle.
1: Yeah, it came back to a 2008 Ford F-550. The vehicle, 96551 Nora Charles, does have a valid registration expiring 2026, has an expired inspection as of 4/30/2026, and the registered owner is an Antonio Chris Fooley. He's valid. 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
1: Lake Delta, room rescue 1, AM here. Injury from a fall. 8299 Fern Road. The turf at Woodlands. It's going to be the front halls for an 83-year-old female with hypoxic Neller and spell. 17 David 4, 913. Utilize Ops 5.
0: Enter acknowledges EMCARE 1 responding. 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
1: Cassandra Fransman, 315-251-0349. 251-0349 in regards to property retrieval at 594 Southside Road, Russia, as a 30-minute ETA.
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Herkimer County to Herkimer, fire alarm 200 North Prospect Street for a zone 001 fire alarm activation. 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

0: Parkinsville to Yorkville Kunkel Stroke 14 Bunker Ave. Yorkville Kunkel Stroke 14 Bunker Ave. The patient's going to be in a blue Subaru Outback, 31-year-old female, 7 weeks pregnant. She states her left side is going 28 feet south, 4 across the Fairview at White Earl Street, 917.
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101 Tell Street, Crofts Community Center. Ming is an Adam, room 9A. For a 72-year-old female, abdominal pain, difficulty breathing, altered mental status. For Marcel Rescue, CVAC ambulance, 101 Tell Street. Wing is in Adam Room 9A. 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Delta response, 925.

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1: 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Did she happen to say what time that game is?
0: Standby 4-4.

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1: 24, start towards 365 Park Drive Manor 2, 365 Park Drive Manor 2. The address is from our GPS. Sound like a child caller and disconnected. 952.

0: says that she found a 2-year-old male wearing black pants and a green dinosaur shirt walking alone at the park there. 954.
1: Hey, do you receive? Robert Mercy.

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KATKANDE.

0: new starter obviously is an allocation. 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
1: Keith?
0: Affirmative.
2: I'm just advising. I have another animal complaint coming in. 214 Cassoose Street for zone 3. Caller states there's an injured dog believed to be locked in a garage.

0: Quindi Tritona, Massi, nella via con Andrea, Anni Pregeri.
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0: Charles Young King 5455. 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I'm all set. 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

0: Hey, vehicle number one's gonna be owner operator, New York passenger, John Nora X-ray, 2133. Should come back to last name Segoria, 2016 Dodge Ram.
1: Go ahead with a second.
0: Second also be owner operator, New York passenger, Henry Victor Henry, 7453. Should come back on a 14 Chevy owned by last name Mills.
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0: Central to Willowvale Edwards Abdominal Pain, 3889 Oneida Street. Willowvale Edwards Abdominal Pain, 3889 Oneida Street. It's going to be Central New York DSO home. It's a 70-year-old female that is conscious and breathing with lower right abdominal pain. 1-8-1, cross of Washington Mills and Kellogg. It's going to be in the DSO home, 1019. Edwards Abdominal Pain, 3889 Oneida Street. Willowvale Edwards Abdominal Pain, 3889 Oneida Street. It's going to be Central New York DSO home. It's a 70-year-old female that is conscious and breathing with lower right abdominal pain. 1-8-1.
1: Alex, 4-7, we're out.
2: Edwards, 4-7, responding, 1020. Willowvale, acknowledging, 1020.

0: just advising from the second call from the caller, they were showing on our GPS at 360 Park Drive Manor in the middle of the roadway.
1: You say to what?
0: The last call we received from that child caller, our GPS was showing at 360 Park Drive Manor, and it was showing him in the middle of the roadway.
1: 360.

repeating to Movac EMS, 10 Lock Street, apartment number 1, Village of Mohawk, 46 female, chest pain, shortness of breath with cardiac history, 1023.

0: the West Beach parking lot right now, where he's found a picture of Trump and the phrase FDT written below it, drawn in chalk in the parking lot. I don't know if you want to go check that out.
1: Hey, firm. I'll go check it out.
0: Yeah, thank you. Thanks for the call.

0: 117-124. I just looked up that phone number. It looks like we had a similar call, 407 Willis Thomas Street. Another abandoned call, accidentally got him. Seems to be a pattern. Negative, that's just where the previous abandoned call was, where they accidentally called 911.
1: Received, thank you.

5956 for a dispute in progress. Going to be a Masonic care community, 2150 Bleecker Street. They're giving it at the Forest Park household for family of a resident on scene causing problems. The four subjects, all of which will be white, middle-aged males and females.

214 Caboose Street. Caller states there is a small brown dog in the garage, believed to be injured or sick.

started in black pants and sandals, operating a brown Kia sedan, operating without a license and no insurance on the vehicle, northbound on French Road, Saratoga. Heather Goes.

New Hartford, 625 French Road in New Hartford. Female of a resident in a brown Kia sedan, operating the vehicle without a license or insurance. Female is a Tammy Fisher, 53-year-old white female, last seen wearing a black cardigan, black pants, and sandals. She was northbound on French Road, unknown direction of travel. I declare 1036.

Respond with the fire department up to Colonial Square Apartments, 3000 Centennial Circle. It's going to be for a CO smoke and tamper alarm.

0: Oswego and Lincoln, Oswego Street, Lincoln has, from a passerby, there's a female slumped over on the side of the road. It's, she's wearing brown coat, jeans, described as blonde, and I'm sure we're also starting medical here.
1: Copy.

0: 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Caller is a passerby, nothing further. 32B, boys free, law enforcement's en route, 1043.
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1: In service, Officer 170, ID 2, 550.
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0: We're at 857. I've got the next one for you.
1: I'm ready.
0: 510 Mohawk Street. That address is just based off the GPS of the phone. And a child caller asking strange questions, like if we licked a Domino's pizza on callback. If you can respond to the area, see if you can make any contact. There wasn't any hitter with the phone that I could find.
1: Okay.

Fortunately, let's see, I'm going to be 104A, just west of the park with a motorcycle plate 39 George David 1. I believe it's Pennsylvania. Standby.

Reservoir Road, cross the Vitier Road and Betts Road for a 69-year-old male, fallen, altered. That's Fort Irwellville Rescue, County Ambulance Hamilton, 6114 Reservoir Road for a 69-year-old male, fallen, altered. Delta response, 1054.

0: Hey, another van and call a different phone number. That's juveniles again over on Mary Street.
1: Okay, you can close this one out. I'll go to that one.
0: Copy. This one's probably called upwards of 20 times at this point. It's going to be 512 Mary. Just open lines with the children talking.

0: 7140. 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
1: I'll be out at 50 Franklin Street, 50 Franklin Street, Kirkland, for a follow-up. 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
1: I'm here.
0: Come up. 10:59.

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2: 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He sees his tires were slashed last night. He's going to be in the parking lot, an area white Chevy Silverado.

0: I just spoke to 70141. 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
1: thank you. 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
0: I'm attended.
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0: Este san.
1: Punch me another number for assist for Tompkins. Backing up 1217 at 493 5 Mile Drive for a suicidal subject, 52-year-old female.

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1: Where is it?
0: 1111.

0: 4-6.
1: 4-6, start towards 1 Genesee Street. Caller's in Anthony. He'll be in the back parking lot regarding a hit and run that occurred last night. He's going to be standing by his black Ford Taurus. 11-12.

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1: 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I've got a Kodiak Camper white with no plate. 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
0: 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She's being transported by Bangs Ambulance up to CMC for an evaluation. Could you just add a name, Jennifer F. Conklin, all common spelling, date of birth 2/22/74. Just add her to the event. And again, that was 493 5 Mile Drive, Ithaca.

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0: 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New York, Lincoln, Sam, Lincoln, 9254, LSL 9254.
1: Okay.

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0: I'll be clear. Warning to that CID for 1180, David.
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0: 3, so I'm going to say the Massachusetts driver license number 1 ready.
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0: It's going to be Sam Adam 1122855, repeating SA 1122855. Can I get status on that in Massachusetts and New York, please? Status and plate, measure.
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0: 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Heart problems. 6021 Kirk Road. For a 68-year-old female in AFib. History of cardiac and aneurysms. Not breathing normally. 19 C Charles 2, cross of Sears Road, 1144.
1: Okay, 30 responding.
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0: Can you respond over near Culver Road and Albany Street? Caller states it's going to be on the walking trail across from the armory. It's on the purse and other miscellaneous clothing items. What's that turnover?
1: Gabby.

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1: 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I'll meet you there.
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0: caller say where he's gonna meet me?
1: Apparently he's on the walking trail right there by a bench. I can try to call him back to see if he was still there.
0: Copy. Was he in possession of the property that he found, or did he just leave it there?
1: He stated he was with it when I disconnected with him.
0: Yeah, if you can give him a call back, find out where he is and I can meet him. I'd appreciate it.
1: Very sweet. I'm on the phone with him now.

0: 8-year-old male, injuries from a fall last night, it's going to be a head injury. Turn at rescue, Vinyl Ambulance 122 East Elm. PD on scene with a 68-year-old male head injury from a fall last night at 11:53.
1: Proceed to Arizona 2 and 3.
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0: 27.
1: Pink is a 6-9. She's going to be over at 644 Bleecker Street. She's looking for his own car for an abandonment case.
2: Yeah, 7-4, good control.
3: 7-4,
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0: five passing lows coming into the village. The caller's reporting a tan Ford Ranger, possible plate King Boy Boy 7949. Unable to maintain lane.
1: Hey, move to truck one, unknown injuries from a fall, 2429 9th Street, Brook Apartments, apartment 201. Hey, move to truck one, unknown injuries from a fall, 2420 9th Street, Brook Apartments, apartment 201. Hey, move to truck one, unknown injuries from a fall, 2420 Oneida Street, Brook Apartments, apartment 201, across Marlboro Road in Georgian Court. Responding for a 62 female, fell, unable to get up, unknown of injured. 17B, Boy 4, 11 with you.

0: Murmo Vac EMS, 104 North Washington Street, Claxton, room 319, 64 male, dizzy, short of breath. Repeating to Hurt and Murmo Vac EMS, 104 North Washington Street, the Claxton side, room 319, 64 male, dizzy, short of breath, 1201. Herkimer, 1201.
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4 foot north are choking. 12020 Kincaid Road, cross of North Lake and West Road. 77 female that's choking on food and she's not breathing normally. Commune 11, David 1, 1204.

with Northair Kilkin. 1-2-0-2-0 from K-Drop, Charles of North, Louisville, West Drop. 7-7-2-0, Kilkin, I'm

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2: Arrival to the library, ending mileage, same as starting.
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And with one engine, one overdose. 1223 Lennox Ave, floor 1. And with one engine, one overdose. 1223 Lennox Ave, floor 1. Cross of Walnut in Cleveland Avenue. For a 46 male, is doing the incorrect medication accidentally. 23 C Charles 1, 1220.

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be Route 46. It's going to be apartment 1. It was speaking to Ellery states that someone broke in to her apartment unknown when. She's advising she will have cell service at that location. She's left with a 10 ETA. 12:27.

0: Curtain is small fall, 615 turn, rescue 1 AM curtain is small fall, 615 turn street, cross the door within Walnut. 96 mouse fell in the laundry room. He's got his skin hair, it's bleeding. 17 Adam 2, 1228.
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1: Just an evaluation at this time.
0: Got it.

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0: 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Could be between Buell Drive and River Road. It's in the field behind the house. No structures are threatened. Talk 36.
1: Can it be 7108 Stern Road, 7108 Stearns Road, in Floyd? We have a tractor behind a house that's in a field currently on fire right now. We're starting the fire department. 7-7.
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1: It's south of the Kellogg Road off ramp, King Boy George 7982, KBG 7982.

Amos 1, Whisker SQ 2, 4th of June, Whisker 2, Blessed, Utica PD, and lockup. 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

Briskinia Boulevard. There was a juvenile running down Schuyler. I believe it's going to be near Hope Street now. It'll be a black or Hispanic female, about 3 to 4 years of age, in a pink dress. Sorry, check one eye.

0: Welfare Tech, Casseria Apartments, 327 Bleecker. The apartment 310. Caller's Mark calling from Brooklyn. Apparently his kids reside at that location with their mother, Chantel Boone. Apparently hasn't heard from the children since Friday. Checking on a 3-year-old black male, Reed Xavier Nelson, and an 18-year-old Mark Nelson Jr. Caller's looking for a callback with results.
1: Copy.

0: 42, private call 127, Brindale Court, apartment 3. Have a 88-year-old female. Nausea, vomiting, weakness, unable to ambulate. Requesting to go to Rome.
1: Received. Be so kind to text me the address and the apartment number, because I'll forget the time I get there.

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1: Miss Sitta?
0: Did you run that play for me?
1: Answer my answer net if you want.
0: I see it. I'm gonna be up with the RO, and this is gonna be Tana Wolkett.
1: Got it.

0: 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No contact with him yet.
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0: Fire Control to Rome Rescue 1, AmCare, allergic reaction, 125 First Street, Rome Rescue 1. AmCare, allergic reaction, 125 First Street, left side door. For a 57-year-old female having a possible allergic reaction to lotion she put on her legs, having difficulty breathing. 2C Charles 1, cross of Mohawk and Spur, 1254.
1: Central 6.
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for an 82-year-old patient. She has chest pain in the right side of her chest and high blood pressure. 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Respond to 875778 Brookside Circle, Town of Lawville, for a chest pain. 82-year-old patient states that there's pain on the right side of her chest with high blood pressure.

0: The building's up here. Do you have a key holder that could let me in, possibly?
1: That's negative. 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

0: and was two, and you one seizures, 1106 Green Street, 4Q. Ambulance 2, engine 1, seizures, 1106 Green Street, floor 2, cross of City and Lenox, to me the porch upstairs for a 25 male, not conscious, is breathing, at multiple seizures, 12D David 2, 1300.
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616 Varick Street. It's going to be the Varick Bar and Grill. Speak with Steve in regards to ongoing harassment for a subject that's been harassing the business, making threats online, and also put a sign on the door sometime this morning.

0: 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Roger Young William 0422 King. Roger Young William 0422 King.
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0: 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It's going to be a Jeep, a white Jeep, Lerardo.
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1: ER registration, Lincoln, Sam Henry, 1536, comes back to 2022, Jeep Grand Cherokee, color white. Registration is now expiring later, 2026. Your separate CID comes back to a Jesse Alice, Gonzalez, Lugo, a valid D. David out of Syracuse, no one's the worst.
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0: 1550 Champlain Ave, House of Good Shepherd, the RTF building. So a 16-year-old female, Malia Myers, is attacking staff, broke a toothbrush, trying to go after staff with it. Just on the phone number.
1: 4-4, copy.
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0: the toothbrush that she was going on her staff with was taken away. She possibly has a piece of glass, I don't know.
1: Okay. All right, copy.

County Newport report of wires down and burning. Grass on fire, 1004 Newport Gray Road. Down in Norway. Repeating to Newport, wires down, burning, grass on fire, 1004 Newport Gray Road. Down in Norway, 1334.

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It's going to be for a 76-year-old male, general weakness, 26A Adam 7, Crossover Ridge Road in Houston, 1338.

0: 最近就是这。Fire control, there are risk any sick person 310 Hillside Drive. 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General weakness. 26-8-7 Cross of Virgin Houston 1339.
1: This is going to be 955960. 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If you can just change it. Ross Otter.
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0: Yep, motorcycle registration.
1: 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Could be on River Road West Coast Cross, could be Cosby Road, City Utica, could be out near Bridge Lincoln, Henry Davis, 8395.

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1: I'm out here. What do you need to tell us that? Receive 1-5. You're on scene. Both teams are all set. All cars, normal traffic. 4-5, did you copy that?
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0: 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In Vernon Center. For ATVs going up and down the road. It's just a very tight at this time. Routine 52.
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2: 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Any other calls coming other than the shot spotter?
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0: Dogbite 8687 Aiken Ave, Central Nevada County, New York Mills, Dogbite 8687 Aiken Ave, 50-year-old male, bit by dog, passed out for a bit. There was no serious bleeding. The dog is locked up in its cage. 3, D. David 2, cross of Oliver Ave and Collins Ave, 1358.
1: From New York Mills acknowledged.
0: New York Mills acknowledging 1359.
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0: I see Central 1.

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0: from Central Atlantic County Ambulance MVA Personal Injury 7530 Sida Street. Westmoreland, Central Atlantic County Ambulance MVA Personal Injury 7530 Sida Street. Current about a quarter mile from there, the patient is now 7530. Fellow states a juvenile was in the woods who crashed his dirt bike head-on with a four-wheeler. He's got an ankle injury, facial injuries, and burns to his hand on the exhaust pipe. This may be a 15-year-old male conscious and breathing. PD is also being notified, 1432.
1: Not serious.

0: Edwards MVA personal injury 7530 Cider Street, town of Westmoreland. Edwards MVA personal injury 7530 Cider Street in the town of Westmoreland. Responding for a 15-year-old male that had an injury from an MVA that occurred a quarter mile down the road in the woods. The 15-year-old male with an ankle injury, facial injuries, burned his hands on the exhaust pipe, conscious and breathing at this time. Grassy, Humphrey Road, and Bushart Road. PD is also 95-1404.
1: Edwards acknowledged 4-9 will be around.
2: Edwards acknowledging 1404.

0: Plain Diamond Street side. Gray male coming through a window. Possibly one of the 709 houses on John Street that was involved in the structure fire.
1: Copy, I'll be in route.

0: Engine 5, Indurismo Paul, 413 Keys Road, Engine 5, Indurismo Paul, 413 Keys Road, Casa Karen Court, Dorchestown Avenue, for a 9-year-old female, foul hit her head, is bleeding. 17 V-Boy 1, 1405.
1: Just
2: that's
1: the L5 4 status check.
2: S0.
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0: Female's going to be Perry Jones, 23, Native American female. Unknown clothing. Male's going to be just a white male. Unknown further. They're now giving the address of 1110 Oriskany Street, 1110 Oriskany Street.
1: Copy.

For my partner, it's the same. There is a phone number in the notes now. We're going to try to reach out, see if we can make contact and advise him to use his phone number.

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0: dispatch truck. Unless you have anything further.
1: Calling on the line, I'll clarify that it's 1110 Blantyne Street, not Oriskany Street. The fourth party report from Minnesota. Copy.

domestic the 53 was attached to. They gave the correct address of 1110 Blandina, 1110 Blandina Street. The fourth party report from the state of Minnesota of a physical domestic. Yep.

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1: Go ahead.
0: It's going to be bird food on the stove. 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
1: Yeah, been canceled. Apparently they are out. I'm going to drop this P3D for you guys.
0: And
1: out. Oh, this is the Wynn ED, then you're headed to the Grand Utica.
2: Yeah, all of vehicles removed.
3: Yeah, I think I made one earlier. I was the same before.

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1: 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All Newport units returning.
0: Okay. 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
2: Loud music there. The caller would like a phone interview upon completion of the call.
3: Rick?

18 Johnson Park, front 4 in the back, across the square and west, for a 49 female choking on food since yesterday. Not alert. 11D David 2, 1430.

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0: So we're in the East Beach parking lot, Zurich Ridge, Lincoln, Adam, Edward, 2320, Lincoln, Adam, Edward, 2320. It's going to be a gray Toyota Camry.
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4: I'll clear this follow-up. You attach me to that VN Clinton, I'll be in route.
3: Receive 4-2.

0: Amos 3, Truck 1, Hemorrhage, 9, Woodlawn Ave East. Amos 3, Truck 1, Hemorrhage, 9, Woodlawn Ave East, cross of Genesee. Responding for 73, male, vomited blood after recent surgery. Not alert, 21D gave it 3, 1454.
1: Daniels 1 is in service, will be handling that call.
0: It's Amos 1, Amos 3, disregard, 1454.

Ambulance 3, Rescue 2, chest pain, 911 Elizabeth Street, Apartment Q. Ambulance 3, Rescue 2, chest pain, 911 Elizabeth Street, Apartment Q, Gossett, Kasuth, and Nichols, for a 27-year-old female having chest pain, not alert, Tandy David 1, 1456.

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2: Hey, you're on 3 route.
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4: 1458, Sonic. Control, I'm on scene. Brimfield, at that.
5: One vehicle doesn't appear to be in a pole at this time. Minor damage to the front end. Order follow.
6: Great. One vehicle, minor damage to the front end, 1458.

For domestic, just occurred at 713 Elizabeth Street. Meet Destiny out there. She's reporting her and her sister were arguing with her sister's mother-in-law. Mother-in-law since left the Tanya Thompson, black female on age. Police to be en route to 1105 North.

0: Mike, EMS, 6 Howard Street Extension, Village of Dallasville, 31-year-old male, back pain, repeating to Dallasville, correction, Movec, EMS, 6 Howard Street Extension, Village of Dallasville, 31 male, back pain, 1504.
1: Movec, Dallasville.
0: Movec, 1504.

Fire Control 2131 Central Nata County, chest injury 6115 Skinner Road. Westmoreland, Central Nata County, chest injury 6115 Skinner Road, the West Wind Equestrian Center, for a female in her late 30s that was kicked in the chest behind, or from a horse. She is breathing at this time. She is conscious. They believe it's possible fractured ribs. 30 B-Boy 1, Cross of Jenkins Road and Tubman Road, 1506.

0: teleport. She is breathing at this time. She is conscious. They believe it's possible for a trigger.
1: Coming in. He's going to be en route to that. It'll be in 1E28. He'll call in.
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0: that statement that turn off your Jason multiplier. 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
1: Zero. 15, 14.

0: She was requesting a peace officer retrieve some of her items. Now states that the subjects are getting ready to leave and they're stealing one of her horses. Suspect could be an Andrea Hart, 40s, white female. 1514, 480, I also copied your Caribbean route.
1: Well, it's on 3-0.
2: I get arrested during the time. Can you repeat?
1: 1417.
2: 3-0 copy, thanks.

0: We're going to patrol to find a poorly discharged cigarette in the mulch pit.
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2: Steve 17.

Fire Control 2, Hartford, Mulch Fire. The Meadows Apartments, 4310 Middle Settlement Road. New Hartford, Mulch Fire. The Meadows Apartments, 4310 Middle Settlement Road. Flames actually on fire on the mulch. Near the front entrance. Unknown what building. 1523.

0: beer and cigars from the store. He has them in his locker. Apparently he's out front or out back of the store at the time, looking for the cigars.
1: Reese, we'll go chat with him.

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1: Amcare 8 will be responding.
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1: 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Had a good afternoon.
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0: County, Dallasville, lifting assistance needed from MOVAC. 6 Howard Street Extension, 31 male, back pain, repeating to Dallasville, MOVAC's request and lift assist. 6 Howard Street Extension, 31 male, back pain, 1530.
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1: Caller Winfield stating yesterday a male broke their windshield wipers. They're currently on scene arguing with one another. Caller mentions that there's a order of protection in place amongst the parties. Still trying to sort things out.

0: 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Forty as well, I've got you. 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The male half has since left. 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
2: 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Bye-bye.

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2: 175 Madison Street, 175 Madison, apartment number 8. Caller is a neighbor from apartment 9. And so requesting a check on the elderly couple. He doesn't know their names, says that they live there together in their apartment. There's a sign on the door that says, do not bother under any circumstances. And advise there's a large amount of flies gathered on the outside of that apartment.
3: Got it.
2: 103, you want to start that way just in case?

control, the Conkle sick person. Historical Park Apartments, 100 Rucker Street. Conkle sick person. Historical Park Apartments, 100 Rucker Street. Apartment 702. 75-year-old male. Not alert. And losing control of his bodily functions. 2060 David 1, 1459. Correction, 1549.

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0: Guys, I'm still on that follow up at 131 Louisa. That should be about another 05.
1: Copy that.
2: In front of that.
3: 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Alerting Phoenix to a wire down. Further car one, he's on scene. 2961, 2961 Oswego Street, off of Pendergate Road and 2nd Street. 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

Excuse me again, 1006 Sabre Place, 1006 Sabre Place. Can you speak to a Carlo? Carl. It's an ongoing dispute with his neighbor. It's an HOA mail about a tree that's on their property, 15 to 6.

Main Street, the upstairs rear apartment, apartment B. It's for a 68-year-old female with COPD having difficulty breathing. 60 Charles 1, cross of South Park Street, Mexico Street, 1558.

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0: You must have.

DePeyser Street. Fury Boulevard East and DePeyser Street, eastbound on Erie from DePeyser for a possibly gray Honda Civic. Juvenile sitting in the back seat spraying people with a water gun, throwing water balloons at pedestrians. 1600.

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Cross of Independence Square, responding for a party, 88-year-old female, fell, not injured, but lift assist only. 17 Adam 4, 1606.

0: 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Can you create me a found property complaint? Use the Lee Town property address and close it off. 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

0: Didn't catch the particulars. I heard a mental health probably need to clear and being up.
1: If you're able to, we also are taking a drive complaint and then have a pending transfer.
0: I'll be en route to the 37 Lincoln.
1: Perfect.

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0: unsure of the company for the tow at this time. Behavior Health will take care of that. They're in the process of trying to get a tow. If no tow, they'll try to take care of it in the next couple of days.
1: A13, your patient is conscious at this time. She's also complaining of leg and back pain as well.
2: Copy, thank you. We're probably 5 minutes out.
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3: Fort Drum address.
4: Copy. Can you run it back? I'm pulling through Boondocks. I'll start down.

0: harassment.
1: You just want the station as the address?
0: Yeah, you can just put headquarters as the address.
1: Appreciate it.

on call back, female state, everything is okay. She was just going to call because of a domestic with her child's father. Verbal. And apparently, Michael called back, stated the female message to him, hoping that she left the location.

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They're not answering on the law intercom. And just, you know, they're just entering in Atlantic County. 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

Ave, 1634 Conkling Ave. It's going to be a white Chevy Tahoe. An unknown suspect vehicle, possibly a white vehicle based on the damages at hit and run.

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0: Yeah, no, County Line. All cars from Route 12 southbound on the Oneida County Line from Boonville to Lewis County. For the vehicle that just crossed into Oneida County, it was pulled over, or attempting to pull it over. 2017 Hyundai Accent, gray in color. Registration MCG2908. Mary Charles George 2908. Swerving all over the roadway with inconsistent speeds. Again, that seems southbound going into our county. Again, all cars from Route 12 in Boonville per Lewis County. Be on the lookout for a 2017 Hyundai Accent that's gray in color with New York Reg MCG2908. Mary Charles Z. George, correction, 2908. Serving all over the roadway, inconsistent speeds, was last seen southbound going into our county. Lewis County was trying to make a vehicle stop.
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0: Hey, copy. I'll give it a little bit and I'll clear.

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Mail it on a 2024 GMC Sierra pickup, white in color, registered Kevin McPhillips of George Bridgeport, New York, leader of the Sally Class D.

0: to be property close to public. I got some people golfing on here. I'm going to try to make contact with them on the closed course here. 3-1-3.
1: 1628.

0: 19D David 2, 1629.
1: 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Ray Jeep.

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1: The spokes of that call you transferred up for the Bolo in Boonville. Sounds like they advised there is a Lewis County deputy on the scene with that vehicle. Would you like a car from our county starter to back him up?
2: Well, for line

0: Hi, EMS. 637 State Highway 8 in Morehouse. 69-year-old female abdominal pain. Repeating to Kiowa EMS. 637 Highway, State Highway 8 in Morehouse. 69 female abdominal pain. 1631.
1: Four seven eight two one one four five. Is your caller the white pickup that's right next to me?
2: That's affirmative.
1: Copy. I got a Boonville guy showing up right now as well.

0: Right, he's arguing with this guy over here. I'm in another village now.
1: Five three, I copy. I'm gonna count you out.

0: Alien report of a mulch fire at McDonald's. Callers calling from across the street, repeating to Alien, a report of a mulch fire at McDonald's. 1638.
1: Steve, thank you. 2421.
2: 412, the transport one component mail from SP Lee to OCJ for arraignment. Starting mileage in the notes.

0: 7 near Bridge, George David Robert 1313 GDR 1313.
1: Pick up. Some kind of wide tires, Palmiers. This is all a hit and run accident in Jefferson County. Possibly driving south on 126. It may possibly have damage to the driver's side of the vehicle.

0: Dennis.
1: That's like 16:39.

0: 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I can put it in the notes regarding that stuff.
1: Received. That's going to be for Lewis County, just advising.
0: Yeah, wherever.

0: Bird Control 2 Cheryl, assist 205 Gordon Ave. Bird Control to Cheryl, assist 205 Gordon Ave. Bird Control to Cheryl, assist 205 Gordon Ave. Law enforcement was there for a check to welfare, requesting assist for 4th Century, 1643.
1: JD42 status on your stuff.

0: Chris. 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
1: The firefighter has answered his final call. 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Godspeed. 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

0: call center. 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
1: Negative.
0: Reese, your caller is Amber Rollins, 392 Park Drive, Manitoba.

Craig told Cheryl, final. Chest pains. 220 Rantham Ave. Craig told to Cheryl, final. Chest pains. 220 Rantham Ave. 78-year-old having chest pains. 10B David 1, 1649.

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2: 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I'll be on Valley Road in Lowry Lane, Tom Lakes Town.

0: I've well, let's have them respond with you as a precaution. They also.
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0: Copy, 252.
1: 124 doing that. I'll advise if I need 117.
0: 117, you copy?
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This is going to be 8454 New Floyd Road, 8454 New Floyd. You're going to be speaking to a Cheryl. She's requesting state police specifically stating somebody stole her credit card. Happened sometime today. Something to her.

Central.

0: Negative.
1: Some sort of brush fire in the circle at the entrance to Sampson. I'll be responding from Q-Lake.
0: Received.

0: 5. The sheriff's deputy is en route to 12593 Potato Hill Road near the church there. We have Lewis County Sheriff's on the scene there along with 510 from Cooperative Mail, possible 1192. 1705.
1: Received in route.
2: 510, the mail is being cooperative.
0: 1-2-3, the mail is being cooperative.

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1: 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I'll be around for that. 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
2: copy.

0: Bluff, so 323 Matthew Drive, Applewood. That's Applewood Boulevard. Right. 76 female, almost passed out, weak. Abdominal pain. 31-1.
1: Thank you for your copy.
2: 464, I copy. Thank you.

flooded basement, along with first and second floor water, 813 Jeffrey Street. Kirkland, investigate flooded basement, 813 Jeffrey Street, 1713.

basement, along with the first and second floor water, 813 Jeffrey Street. Kirkland investigate flooded basement, 813 Jeffrey Street, 1713.

0: Freezer.
1: Where did you say that brush fire was?
0: The only location that the complaint gave was the traffic circle at Sampson. And the notes indicate that after that, the complainant was trying to figure out which park road it was on. I'll call for an update. They dispatched fire already, but I haven't heard anything else.
1: Received. I had the ranger go check around the park, and the park manager also checked, and they're not showing anything for a brush fire in the park or at the traffic circle.
0: Okay, stand by. I'll call Sonica back.

0: It was her.
1: Teresa at the hospital.
0: You're at the hospital, 1718.
2: Seventeen, nineteen.

0: 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I couldn't really understand the street crossings.
1: It's going to be south of the circle, so just advise them to go take the south

0: Can you have animal control respond to 205 St. Peter's for a canine unknown issue?
1: I'm ready, go ahead.
2: Here, Grudge, Lincoln Charles King, 6938, LCK 6938.
1: Mm-hmm.

0: Mary Boy Paul, 2251 State Park Road, Fairhaven.
1: Received. Finger Lakes to 830. The park ranger just called back and stated that the park manager advised that the ash pile that they have, and it shouldn't actively be going.
2: Received.
3: Apartment 303, speak to a female last name Howard, who's to her neighbors harassing her.

Rockland County to Forest Fort Star, report of a medical emergency rescue, Onondaga Lake Road, Tunnel, Ohio, on the lake, for a person having respiratory problems. Repeating to Forest Fort Star, rescue, Onondaga Lake Road, at the lake, for unknown medical emergency. 1725.

0: no report from Dispatch Head Manipal. I'll be en route to 205 St. Peter's. Can you give me the details of the call, please?
1: Firm, I don't have much. The fire department was toned out for an alarm at apartment 510. They have a possible animal abuse issue with a canine on scene.

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1: Or for front shortly.
0: 1727.

0: Acknowledging. Forest Park, you've acknowledged. 1729.
1: 92 KGJ 8792. We'll be on Warren Street. Go to Mohawk.

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0: Can you have a, I believe it's going to be in New York. 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First name, Sam Henry Adam, Henry Ida, Nora. And no middle initial. Date of birth is 5/27/2010.
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0: 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Sympathy for a 66-year-old male, dehydrated. Doesn't eat in or drink anything in the last 24 hours. 26A Adam 10, 1739.
1: At Village of Sylvan Beach, called in third troop, possible open door.
2: Percy, can you hear the car?
1: All advise.
2: Percy, you know which second number?
1: Number.
2: Right.
1: 4-4, I'll start that way to his also. 3C244, 1740.

0: 3-0, go ahead.
1: All units are clear. The fire department went down the area. It is a ash pile maintained by the park that's added to as they clean out the campfire rinks after the inhabitants leave.
0: Received.

0: LifeNet 714 is accepted. They said they'll do an airborne standby. You could advise us when you get on scene if you're going to need them.
1: Copy that.
0: 1742.

0: Well, I think it's going to be Lincoln, Adam, Nora, George, Adam, Nora. First name is Paul, common spelling. Middle issue is A as an Adam. DOB is 215 of 1965. And phone number is 607-697-5076. Park manager advised this gentleman has been an ongoing complaint with them regarding this ash pile.
1: Where is he?

0: anything back on file when I look him up in E-Justice.
1: Let's show his address as 217 Warren Place in Ithaca. Just to confirm his name, the last is going to be Lincoln Adam Nora, George Adam Nora, Paul A. as in Adam, 215-65.
0: Affirmative, that's what I have.
1: Appreciate it. If you just send to the info and let that address, should be sufficient.
0: Received. I misspelled on E-Justice. I got to come back.

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4: Okay, so 1749.

on the ramp to 825 from 49 westbound on the bridge. 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

5259, lost a Globe Mill in the back between 925 Stark Street. I got a 911 only call from a male stating their subjects that possibly have a gun that are trying to steal their bike.

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1: Great copy, be on the lookout information. Route 12E, northbound, passing Middle Port Road, tunnel 11 on. For a black Kia, New York registration, John Nora Mary 1550. That's JNM 1550. Call reporting, it's all over the road. Repeating, all units be on the lookout. Route 12B, northbound, passing Middle Port Road, tunnel 11 on. For a black Kia, your registration, John Nora Mary 1550, it's JNM 1550. Call reporting, the vehicle's all over the road, 1752.

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1: Edwards acknowledged, ambulance 9 will be en route.
2: Driver acknowledges.
1: Received, Edwards 9 acknowledging, and New Hartford acknowledging, 1753.

0: Nobody around it. And nobody in the south.
1: He was behind 925 Stark Street, the loft at Globe Mill. He just hung up. It sounds like he started running and took off. He said the subject was right there. He might have a friend with him. I couldn't get much information out of him.

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1: You got it? I'll drop you on it.
0: It's 1755.
2: 1 East 90, control.
1: 50.
2: 1 East 90 at Shield 3145 for this unit, and we will also be in Rapid Transit Lake.

0: 3.
1: Further, we have a private call, DSO House, 946 Floyd Ave, of a 60-year-old male complaining of extreme leg pain. It's requesting to go to Rome.
0: 3-6.

0: Received.
1: Child, about 13 to 14 years of age, also believe the child be kidnapped. You hear the child screaming, it's Mirror Fleet, Lincoln, William Frank, 3004, LWF 3004. It's Ford Focus, but it comes back to a Jeep.

0: Receipt 4, Russell, helicopter is en route. We advise in the landing zone is right there at Onondaga.
1: Okay. 5S coming into Mohawk from the village of Ilion. It's a 2021 Red Ram. Lincoln William Mary 5392. Lincoln William Mary 5392. Per Ilion PD, possible intoxicated, eastbound

0: landings, they'll let us know. We'll advise a helicopter, but that's the predetermined one we have for them.
1: Good. I'm coming from Marshall.
2: 703.
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0: Yeah, the original location of that call is about 3/4 of a mile up the lake from the main boat launch.
5: I'm going to follow up with the LAV. I'll be tied up for a while. I'll advise on click.
2: Do you have a zero drop on it? At 1802.
6: 429 control.
2: 429.
6: Service was on 4, shield 12571.
2: Precinct 1802.
6: 442 control.
2: 442.
6: The service is on 2, shield 12606. Attach me to that, concern for welfare, I'll be in route.
2: Received, drop down to that 1803.
7: Two issues to the operator at CID. For 1229C3 and 1180 David, and one issue to that name and date of birth, 1229C3.
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0: Landing zone 59 in the preset book that you guys have. We just spoke to your dispatch center.
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0: 1604.
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0: 10 1804, you're at wind.
3: Seven and three. Nine is acknowledging for chosen route.

Frank Shelter, Rome Rescue 1, Ampere, injury summer fall, 950 Floyd Ave. Fire control to Rome Rescue 1, Ampere, injuries from the fall, 950 Floyd Ave, room 212, Colonial Park. Going to be for a 90-year-old female. President fell from bleeding from the nose. 33C Charles 1, 1806.

0: Yeah, stand by. I'm just confirming the subject just got back to me. He states it's a watch failure and it may be a false alarm. I'm just confirming with him, so stand by one.
1: 4-4 received.

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Yeah. Done. And we're changed. 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

0: 25 Faraday and St. Meyer Road, heading southbound towards the Village of Poland. A small gray SUV all over the roadway.
1: We should
0: clear out. 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

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He's being harassed by a male there. Some objects were being thrown in his direction. Suspect is a 30s black male, Joe Ackerson. Now reporting they are trying to get into the back door of the house.

0: you. I have a request for your son, 6894 Combat Street, Krogan. 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

0: Hello, 712 or 333. I have a medical alarm. 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
1: One two is PSP clear. I'll also be in route.
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0: big room. Stacy got a call from his son stating there are multiple males unseen attempting to break down the door. Still getting further, 18-16.
1: Okay. 40 of your

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0: Okay. 18, I think.

1551 Dudley Avenue, reporting that her grandson threw her into a cupboard. In progress. The other half is going to be an Andreas Hobby, 11-year-old black male.

0: 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X-ray 458. 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Disregard. They're calling me down, said they found the parents.
1: Disregarding that. 1824.

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1: Affirmative. I'm on a traffic stop. Plate when you're ready.
0: Go ahead.
1: I'm on West Main by West Street with Mary Edward Frank 7973. Mary Edward Frank 7973. I'm going to be scared.
0: Go ahead.

0: 53. Aggravated harassment, 1610 Whitesboro Street, 1610 Whitesboro Street, second floor, via Constantine Jank, regarding their grandfather threatening to stab them. The other half is going to be a James Muldoon, 69-year-old white male. The grandfather is currently at the Wynn. This occurred 2 days ago, 1831.
1: By 3 status.
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1: 1831. 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
1: from. 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

0: Filer Road, 804 Filer Road, Town of Sullivan, cross with the Shady Lane Trailer Park and the Idaho Trailer Park. Corsa Teresa, having a verbal domestic with her ex-boyfriend, correction, her ex-boyfriend and her child are having a verbal domestic at this time. The male's going to be a Steven Smith and the son's going to be a Coley Wyatt. Negative weapons, intact or drugs, it's verbal at this time. Steven's currently in the basement, working on a vacuum for it.
1: I'm
0: route at 1833. You can drive and be en route until they're all set. Much appreciated, 6-3. I'll drop you on it.
2: 1833. 433, I'll start that way as well.
0: Much appreciated. We just want to ask you. 1833.

0: Central.
1: I was calling, I want to interview. I'm at erratic driver.

Smithfield Avenue, Seabed Gaming, person 6348 Oxbow Road, Town Offender, responding for a 74-year-old male with a blockage in his catheter. It's an alpha response. That's for Smithfield Rescue Seabed Gaming on a sick person call, 6348 Oxbow Road, Town Offender, Cross Street Curve, Mile Strip Road, and Eileen Corners Road. 79-year-old male with a blockage in his catheter. It's an alpha response, 1835.

0: Flat TMS, 338 Vroomen Road, German Flat, 65-year-old male, female, altered mental, is conscious, not responding appropriately, repeating to MOVAC EMS, 338 Vroomen Road, German Flat, 65-year-old female, altered mental, is conscious, not responding appropriately, 1836 016.
1: All right.

Fire Control Ambulance 1, Hemorrhage 1445, Kimball Street, on the Central Rehab, EH side, floor 3, room 301. 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

0: Yeah, 1841.
1: Lansing. 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
0: You still have 4-6 on something?
2: Admin route to Madison County for a barricaded subject is portable keyed up.

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0: 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She took approximately $100 in merchandise, currently cooperative, 1844.
1: Okay.

0: 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Seizures.
1: What?
0: Area of Lot 20. 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Seizures. Area of Lot 20. Gonna be about a quarter of a mile east of Lot 20. On the canal trail. Male having seizures. 12A Adam 2, 1845.

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0: 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Just advise you, they're on Ops 7 if you need to talk to them.
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1: 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Raise domestic, Sand Ridge.
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3: 459.
1: A 453 is going to be a route from the LEB. Are you all set for now? Or you need him to make his best.
3: I'm all set for now.
1: Received all set for now. 1859.
4: 1832. 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Oh, 02.
3: 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I'll start that one.
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0: D40. Finger Lakes. 40, go ahead. That motorcycle is GLA. I believe it left the park. If you didn't create an event, I do not need one.
1: Versus.

Game Street, Ponzi Street. Truck 1, unknown problem. James Street, Oneida Street. Truck 1, unknown problem. James Street, Oneida Street. Law enforcement sending route for a mail line in the tree area near the intersection on the sidewalk, not moving. Unknown problem. 32B Boy 1, 19's right.

I'm on Blue Street. Nearest cross is Hurlbut Street. I'm right outside of the village. I'm out in New York. King Boy King 5300. King Boy King 5300. Black Mazda.

0: to North Star. Transport 8068 Sand Ridge Road. Air control to North Star. Transport 8068 Sand Ridge Road. Law enforcement's requesting transport for a 29-year-old male. Going to be for a voluntary transport. 11D David 2, correction. 26A Adam 9,
1: 1920. North Star acknowledges, North Star 7 responding.
0: Received, North Star 7 responding, 1920.

tell me, Mr. Ryder, you turned to Portland County on a sick person. 6779 West Kenny Road.

Road, Talbot, Tyler, crossroads of Eden Hill Road on 13. It's a 65-year-old female with a swollen leg. It's an alpha response. That's Buller County Ambulance Driver. Entry to Cortland County, 6779 West Kinney Road, Town of Kyler, crossroads of Eaton Hill Road on Route 13. You're responding for a 69-year-old female with a swollen leg. That's an alpha response at 1919.

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1: Go ahead.
0: Maybe on East. Maybe Boulevard East by the Pyster with David Charles Edward 1717. David Charles Edward 1717.
1: Where is he?

0: response. That's for an auto rescue. My name is on alert station call 2304 Genesee Street, the Madison County ERC, cross streets of Palmer and North Court. You're responding for a 70-year-old female, possible retention with difficulty breathing. It's a trailer response at 1922.
1: Not reaching out.
0: 1922. County Ambulance 2797 is an out to Tyler.
2: Yeah, thank you.
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1: 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Near Feeney, episode 30 Pinecrest Road.

0: near Phoenix, episode 30, Pinecrest Road. Fire control to Central Atlanta County. Near Phoenix, episode 30, Pinecrest Road. For a 36-year-old female. Feeling faint. 31C Charles 1, 1926.
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0: 205, Romola, data on German Street. King Michael John 6612, King Michael John 6612.

0: Did you copy?
1: That's negative.
0: 205 has that Jeep in the village of Herkmer. I'm German.
2: 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You transport a compliant juvenile to the 1100 block of Lead Street. I'll give you my steering.

Is that 802 McKinley? 802 McKinley Ave. States a party that she had an order of protection against that's recently expired. It's been harassing her. William Maxim, 34 white male.

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1: 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Who's the caller on that?
0: Mike Grauer.

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1: That's affirmative.
2: 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He said he's all set. I'll be clear.
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1: It's affirmative. Central 2, Alien.
0: Alien.
1: Do you have a car that could assist Mohawk with searching a house?
0: Affirm. What's the address?
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Only two for a check to welfare. 318 East Bloomfield, 318 East Bloomfield Street, apartment number 2. Caller Heather advising, there's a female who appears under the influence screaming for help. She's talking about dead bodies and crying, doesn't know where she is. 30s to 40s white female, black and blue hair, black hoodie, black shorts. Crying and yelling in the background of the call. 1943.

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9, domestic in progress, 930 Lenox Avenue, 930 Lenox Avenue. Barbara Watkins stating her grandson's out of control, currently throwing bricks at the car. Still getting further from the caller, 1946. It is physical.

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0: We're 1615 down in Beatonville Road, Sangerfield. We'll call out the address when we get there. 121.
1: Hurry, Steve. Is it going to be a complaint or just a follow up?
0: A follow up from yesterday's 941.
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0: Fire control to AmCare, sick person, 606 West Court Street. Fire control to AmCare, 606 West Court Street, sick person. Apartment 2 and up, upstairs, second floor. It's going to be a transport for a 62-year-old male for swelling in his upper extremities. It's going to be 26A Adam 1, 1951.
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